let's get the party started. See you at the bar, you was hardly talking. That's when I knew that your heart was scarring. Friends to lovers need a part to star in. Like, wait, babe, let me

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2: Jsme fajn.
0: Posíláme tě na ty nejlepší koncerty.
3: Please welcome
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5: 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Literally, I'm returning for a concert.
6: Hey, I'm Gracie Abrams.
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9: Wake up in the morning feeling like P. Diddy.
10: Hey, what up, girl?
9: 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I'm gonna hit this city.
10: Let's
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